ghetto again. You know, I've been missing you so. I know I let you down when I went out with your little brother Danny last Saturday night, but I was thinking about you all the time. After all, you are the one.

Okay, egal. The last sentence was, so there are moments when I want to give up, but the thought of continuing to learn, being there and serving others always wins out. I really want to do my part, you know. Hey, because I'm such a lucky guy. In the meantime, we are reading two specialists' book on topics we are learning. They are chosen or recommended by Mrs. Benz-Roeder. And I'm devouring, horrified and dismayed, the book titled Human Dignity or The Blind Spot in Our Society by Stefan Marx. You killer. It's one of the most instructive, insightful and valuable books I've ever read. Wow. The theme is about shame. And we'll present the book to each trainee at the end in a short work. So we don't have to read 12 books, you know. Anyway, it's Thursday again. And just before I have to leave work, and I really don't want to, I'm becoming more and more aware of it. Somehow I just don't feel comfortable in this huge double building, social services building. Even though there are such lovely people there, I somehow feel constricted and not free within myself. I can't explain you, really, for you. Even though there are so many lovely social services around. Maybe that's why. Thoughts of freedom are becoming more and more prevalent. When I get home on Thursday, at this day, at just before 10 p.m., I throw away my bag and fill the kettle before taking a shower. While I wait, I put away the dishes from this morning. And suddenly, it's a spider. It's as big as my hand. And it's all shades of brown and thick. Oh my God. She quickly scurries to the nearest safe place. Poor thing. She's startled too. And she looks at me. She looks very quietly and very clearly to me. So, and I read her message in the web, where she says me, your life is no accident, it's a web, and you hold the threads. She asks me, what threads are you walking on? Running threads or sticking threads? What patterns keep you on old paths? What can be woven anew? Which dream wants to be brought to life? What needs to be shaken up to the dice can be recast? What needs to be shaken up so that the dice can be recast? You are not trapped in the net. You are the weaver. Remember your creative power. Shake the old and weave your destiny anew. Yes, and in this moment, I realize that I've actually felt this for at least a few weeks. My body has known for a long time, yeah. I haven't been happy or light after those evenings, after those internships. I felt really heavy. I need a lot of strength and space to reconnect with my natural self. Edward Sissy, my dear ego, however, keeps reminding me, always and always again. You wanted this. You've almost completed this journey and invested so much time. You invested so much energy. You invested so much tears and exclamation marks.
You're doing everyone good, aren't you? You're being selfish if you leave. Sibel. Yes. This weekend I get a spontaneous invitation to a concert and I have to cancel. We have a weekend of self-discovery planned at the beautiful Schöntal Monastery. Yeah, and it's a bit more than halfway through. There and then, we have to make a final decision about whether to continue or not. I know now, and I sadly realize that my wish for this volunteer work with the telephone counseling service can now be abandoned. I am too attached, even in the long term. I want to concentrate on my shows or whatever makes my heart happy, to forge new paths for myself there, to live this dream in a way that brings me joy and energy, where I can share this joy and energy instead of pulling me away. Somewhere I can serve differently, where there is lightness and joy. Here, like here or now. You, for example, I don't know. I admit to myself quietly and with a sad expression, and my stomach hurts. Okay, we stop here. In the next show, there will finally be the end of this experience. Thank you so much again listening here. Switch for Emma Punk every third and fifth Sunday in the month at 23 p.m. UST plus 2 hours, I think so. Yeah. And I would like to listen music, so. And I don't know. I hope I don't disturb you. I can be very disturbing to others sometimes, and I just don't know what to do with me. So yeah, but you have always the feel free position to switch on. So okay, Eric, möchtest du das oder das? Okay, machen wir erst das. Du bist so süß. Okay. Ihr Lieben. 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So, wir kommen zum Ende. Und ich freue mich, wenn du wieder reinhörst. 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Um 23 Uhr. 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
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Ich weiß nicht warum, aber dieses Lied ist richtig mega. Ja, I leave you with a song. The only song I can listen from this great band and singer. She's very nice and super lovely, but I can't listen to her songs beneath that. Except that. So, tschüss. 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

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The wicked thing about us is we always have trust. 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

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She asks me, what threads are you working on? Running threads or sticking threads? What patterns keep you on old paths? What can be woven anew? Which dream wants to be brought to life? What needs to be shaken up to the dice can be recast? Sorry, what needs to be shaken up so that the dice can be recast? You are not trapped in the net. You are the weaver. Remember your creative power. Shake the old and weave your destiny anew. Yes, and in this moment, I realized that I've actually felt this for at least a few weeks. My body has known for a long time, yeah. I haven't been happy or light after those evenings, after those internships. I felt really heavy. I need a lot of strength and space to reconnect with my natural self. Edward Sissy, my dear ego, however, keeps reminding me, always and always again. You wanted this. You've almost completed this journey and invested so much time. You invested so much energy. You invested so much tears. Exclamation marks. You're doing everyone good, aren't you? You're being selfish if you leave. Sibel. Yes. This weekend I get a spontaneous invitation to a concert and I have to cancel. We have a weekend of self-discovery planned at the beautiful Schöntal Monastery. Yeah, and it's a bit more than halfway through. There and then, we have to make a final decision about whether to continue or not. I know now, and I sadly realize that my wish for this volunteer work with the telephone counseling service can now be abandoned. I am too attached, even in the long term. I want to concentrate on my shows or whatever makes my heart happy, to forge new paths for myself there, to live this dream in a way that brings me joy and energy, where I can share this joy and energy instead of pulling me away, somewhere I can serve differently, where there is lightness and joy. Here, like here or now, you, for example, I don't know, I admit to myself quietly and with a sad expression, and my stomach hurts. Okay, we stop here. In the next show, there will finally be the end of this experience. Thank you so much again listening here. Switch for Emma Punk every third and fifth Sunday in the month at 23 p.m. UST plus 2 hours, I think so. Yeah. And I would like to listen music. So, and oh, I don't know. I hope I don't disturb you. I can be very disturbing to others sometimes, and I just don't know what to do with me. So, yeah, but you have always the feel free position to switch on. So, okay, Eric, möchtest du das oder das? Okay, machen wir erst das. Du bist so süß.
Okay. Mm. Ihr Lieben. 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So, wir kommen zum Ende. Und ich freue mich, wenn du wieder reinhörst. Jeden dritten und fünften Sonntag im Monat. Um 23 Uhr. 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Gönn dir eine Minute des Nichtstuns. Danke an dieser Stelle an Maddie Morrison. Und ja, viel Spaß jetzt noch mit den Liedern und mit dir selber. Rock it. So, I leave you with, yeah, take what you need today or tomorrow or the next moment. 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Be aware. 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Bugün ihtiyacın olanı al, tamam mı? 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Ich weiß nicht warum, aber dieses Lied ist richtig mega. Ja, I leave you with a song. The only song I can listen from this great band and singer. She's very nice and super lovely, but I can't listen to her songs beneath that. Except that. So, tschüss. 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

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Big up. Jungle Music Attack, Sunday night. 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